These eyes that don't give me what I need, gotta leave. 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Bitch, please, went and hop into the Rari 6-speed. Felt the breeze, I told Jesus, take the wheel. Don't let me go 6

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0: love you vibe.
1: Yeah,
0: we the best.
1: Boy,
0: give me the light.
1: Yeah,
0: and we turn it up every time.
1: Every time,
0: and we bust it up, watch it, I
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0: Ha.
2: La frecuencia de los éxitos, 97.5 FM.